0: Patrick de Groot.
1: Well, this car is automatic. 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Why, it's greased lightning.
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The nuttiest sound around. So if you're coming off the street and you're beginning to feel the heat, well, listen, Buster, you better start to move your feet to the rockin'est, rock-steady beat of madness.